0: 96.9 WXBQ. It's Eric Church. Love you, love the most. I'm Matthew James. Hang on, more on the way for you. I've got a no-talk triple play on the way. We will get to that. Also, getting closer to the Rabbit's Request Hour on this Friday night. Hang on for Corey Kent. Going to get to Flatland Calvary. How about Morgan Wallen? All coming right up right here at WXBQ.
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4: I'm meteorologist Alan Archer. WSBQ's forecast here for the Tri-Cities is calling for cooler weather with thundershowers in through the weekend. 45% tonight, low 66. 65% tomorrow afternoon. 70% tomorrow night, high of 86. Sunday, partly cloudy, a 45% chance of day and night storms with a high temperature up to 89. Next week, highs 80 to 85 with daily cloudy, rainy, stormy weather. I'm meteorologist Alan Archer at the Tri-Cities Weather Station, 96.9 WXBQ.

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0: 96.9 WXBQ. All right, so let's see here. Make sure I'm giving you up to date. It's been a hot minute. Yeah, I wanted to make sure it wasn't going to be lagging information here, but yeah. Situation hopefully wrapping up down there in Greenville. It was a firefighter down situation. Helicopter having issues landing, so then they canceled that. So, I mean, it just, if you know the area, use some caution. Be cautious in the area. Firefighter down situation. So they're hopefully, that was, I mean, we're talking like 45 minutes ago. So hopefully it's all cleared up by now and the situation is looking better. So thoughts and prayers. Straight ahead, more of today's country. Of course, our 24 Carry Country favorites, our No Talk Triple Play. We are going to get to Graylin James. About George Strait. I got all kinds of stuff. It's coming up right here. 96.9 WXBQ.
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4: Hi, I'm meteorologist Alan Archer here at WXPQ. Our radar this evening indicating showers and storms through the weekend. For tonight, 45% chance at 66. Saturday, partly cloudy, cooler at 65% chance of afternoon evening storms at 86. Sunday, partly cloudy, 45% day and night storms and a high of 89. Whereas next week's highs are around 80 to 85, both a good chance of daily cloudy, showery, stormy weather. I'm meteorologist Alan Archer at the Tri-Cities Weather Station, 96.9 WXPQ.

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1: The decision. I'm Lisa Lacera, Fox News. President Trump responding to criticism after the board of the Kennedy Center for the Performing Arts voted to close it indefinitely for repairs.
2: The place is a dump. It's been a dump for years. It's lost money for years. I can turn it around, fix it.
1: The board is largely made up of

Hello. Here we go. I'm Matthew James, and, well, the spotlight is on you. Welcome to it, the Rabbit's Request Hour on this Friday night, 800-332-3697.

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0: 96.9 WXBQ, today's country, and your 24 karat country favorites. It's all up to you. What do you want to hear? WXBQ, hello.
1: Could you play me a song?
0: What do you want to hear?
1: I want to hear Dirt on My Boots.
0: You got any dirt on your boots?
1: Yeah, I got plenty of dirt on my boots.
0: Oh, you've been working today, huh?
1: Yeah,
0: how hard?
1: Pretty hard.
0: Where are you calling from?
1: Nicholasville, Virginia.
0: Ooh, all right, what's your name?
1: Joyce.
0: Joyce, thanks for calling. Here you go, girl. John Party.

0: Let me tell you, that woman right there, she's got a future in country radio. I'm telling you, Harper Grace. Great song. Great song. It's called Underneath the Harvest Moon. 800-332-3697. What do you want to hear? 35 minutes left in the hour. What do you want to hear? Request to dedicate. The choice is yours. You are in control.
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1: One question.
0: What you want here, she said, lady?
1: Toby Keith. Can you see red, white, and blue?
0: No, you don't.
1: Yes, I do.
0: I don't believe it. A Toby Keith song.
1: What?
0: What? I would just... What?
1: Oh, bullshit. I told you what I wanted to hear.
0: Now, sheesh, yeah, lady, don't you get sassy with me just because it's Friday.
1: Well, you said tell me what you want to hear. I just told you, and you told me no, I didn't.
0: What?
1: What?
0: Sheesh, yeah, lady, how much you had to drink tonight?
1: None.
0: Exactly. It's Friday night. I expected as much.
1: Okay.
0: Hey, did you get any takers on your pool?
1: Nope.
0: Still no takers, huh? Maybe they want the water drained out.
1: They have to take it down, take it apart, and haul it off the safe anyway.
0: You know what? I think that your son should have to take it apart, drain it, and all that good stuff.
1: My son lost his damn job.
0: Any the reason that it got filled with water?
1: No. We thought he'd been going to work. And he didn't go today. Bill's going to work today. No. And then Bill asked him why. Mm. Well, I got fired.
0: Uh-oh.
1: And Mama ain't got no money.
0: Uh-oh.
1: Because Mama ain't keeping you up.
0: Mm-mm. That gravy train done ran out.
1: He worked at Food City from the time he was 16 years old to just a few years back till he went to this brother's that does guttering. And he was the meat manager at Food City. He'd worked there for years. And they sent him from the one in Jonesboro to the one in Greenville.
0: Well.
1: And he worked about 2 weeks and quit it.
0: Oh.
1: But what? This time he didn't get quit, he got fired.
0: Oh. they was listening to the she-shed lady say, is that your mama?
1: Yeah, all right.

0: me, Keith.
1: Red, white, and blue. It's the courtesy of the red, white, and blue. No surprising. It's a request from the She Shed Lady. So there you go. Straight ahead. More for you. It's your request or dedication. 800-332-3697. We are back with Al Archer's forecast in less than 3 minutes. Hang on.
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9: Hi, I'm meteorologist Alan Archer here at WXPQ. Our radar this evening indicating showers and storms through the weekend. For tonight, 45% chance at 66. Saturday, partly cloudy. Cooler at 65% chance of afternoon evening storms at 86. Sunday, partly cloudy. 45% day and night storms and a high of 89. Whereas next week's highs are around 80 to 85. Both a good chance of daily cloudy, showery, stormy weather. I'm meteorologist Alan Archer at the Tri-Cities Weather Station, 96.9 WXBQ.

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0: 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We've got tickets like crazy for anything and everything you can think of. We've got it. All right, but hey, keep the radio cranked up. Phone nearby. We've got the hookup. It's coming up right here. 96.9 WXBQ. Hang on for Al Archer. He is next.
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4: Hi, now, meteorologist Alan Archer here at WXPQ. Our radar this evening indicating showers and storms through the weekend. For tonight, 45% chance at 66. Saturday, partly cloudy. Cooler, a 65% chance of afternoon evening storms at 86. Sunday, partly cloudy. 45% day and night.

storms and a high of 89, whereas next week's highs are around 80 to 85, but with a good chance of daily cloudy, showery, stormy weather. I'm meteorologist Alan Archer at the Tri-Cities Weather Station, 96.9 WXBQ. She said she

0: It's Shay Say So at 96.9 WXBQ. I'm Matthew James out of here on this Friday night. Back tomorrow night, or rather tomorrow afternoon, late evening rather. I will be here 5 p.m. All right, 5 p.m. tomorrow, gearing up for our Saturday night request and dedication show. We'll have some fun tomorrow night right here, WXBQ.
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0: 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Your weather forecast for tonight, we'll see mostly cloudy skies. A chance of showers hanging around, low near 65. Saturday's going to be mostly sunny with some afternoon showers possible, high near 89. And Saturday night, partly cloudy with a chance of rain around 7 p.m., a low around 64. That's the latest look at your weather forecast from your weather station, 96.9 WXBQ.
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0: 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It's after the break.
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0: 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Mostly cloudy tonight with an overnight low near 65. Mostly sunny on Saturday with a chance of showers in the afternoon, a high near 89. And partly cloudy Saturday night, slight chance of rain between 7 and 8 p.m., overnight low 64. That's the latest look at your weather forecast from your weather station, 96.9 WXBQ.
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Buy Now from Morgan Wallen, 96.9 WXBQ. Good morning. It is a couple few minutes after 2 a.m. We're looking at 69 degrees outside. Here's Lainey Wilson on WXBQ.

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0: son of Jolene from Bells and Dolly Parton, 96.9 WXBQ. Overnight forecast, mostly cloudy skies. Overnight low around 65 by dawn. It's going to be sunshine on Saturday with a slight chance of rain in the afternoon. Sometime between 2 and 5 p.m., a high near 89. And Saturday night, partly cloudy with a slight chance of rain, low 64. That's the latest look at your weather forecast from your weather station, 96.9 WXBQ.
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1: He's a ranch hand in a pinch, man. 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
1: 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Overnight forecast, mostly cloudy skies. Temperatures still continuing to fall. Could see a low around 65 by morning. Slight chance of showers on Saturday afternoon. Mostly sunny otherwise, a high near 89. And partly cloudy Saturday night with a slight chance of rain, low 64. That's the latest look at your weather forecast from your weather station, 96.9 WXBQ.
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Blake Shelton, Let Him In Anyway, 96.9 WXBQ. We've made it to the 4 o'clock hour. We're looking at 67 degrees outside. Still more 24-karat country on the way. It's Cole Swindell and Lainey Wilson, WXBQ.

0: 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I got another No Talk Triple Play for you after the break.
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Your weather forecast for today is going to be mostly sunny, a slight chance of showers between 2 and 5 p.m. today, high near 89. Saturday night, partly cloudy with a chance of rain, low 64, and Sunday, 50-50 chance of afternoon showers and thunderstorms, mostly sunny otherwise, high near 88. That's the latest look at your weather forecast from your weather station, 96.9 WXBQ.

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and a Hard Place from Bailey Zimmerman on 96.9 WXBQ. It is just after 5 a.m. Good morning, Rick Allen hanging out with you till 6. It is 67 degrees outside the studios right now. And Dan and Shay, your say-so, WXBQ.

0: Ian Munsick, Love is Blind on 96.9 WXBQ. Don't go anywhere. We got your No Talk Triple Play coming up next.
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1: Hey, good morning. I'm Peter Rollins, Sheldon Archer. WDXP Hughes forecast for the Tri-Cities. Partly cloudy, cloudy skies. We're looking for a 50% chance of showers and storms here for the day today, mainly this afternoon with a high temperature of around 88, while 65% tonight at 68. Then tomorrow, a 45% chance of a shower, thundershower during the day, any time of the day with a high of 89, followed by Monday's cold front, 55% chance of storms in the afternoon, and with a high of 87. I'm meteorologist Ellen Archer here with the Tri-Cities Weather Station, 96.9 WXBQ.

0: today's country. It's from Zach Top, South of Sanity. On 96.9 WXBQ, 633, 64 degrees in the Tri-Cities. It's quite a bit foggy out there, so be careful as you travel. In our news center, Kevin Castle. Good morning.
1: WXBQ Newsroom. I'm Kevin Castle. Irwin investigators have formally charged the suspected gunman with second-degree murder in a deadly road rage incident. Chief of Police Tony Buchanan said it started when the victim was headed the wrong way down a one-way street. The site of the incident was reported to be Ohio Avenue. When officers arrived, the victim was lying in the street and the suspect was near his vehicle. The case remains under investigation. Two of the Milligan University athletes seriously injured in Carter County took the stand, testifying in a hearing involving the man accused of hitting them with his pickup, killing two of their teammates. One of the cyclists on the stand said he remembers a teammate in the air, then thrown underneath a guardrail after the team of 10 riders were struck by John Benfield, who is charged with vehicular homicide. Benfield remains jailed after a judge revoked his bond after he tested positive for THC and alcohol. The father of Bristol's Sailor Hayes, the child that was found dead in the water at Pawleys Island, South Carolina, has had a new charge added to his record. A spokesperson for the Georgetown County Sheriff's Office said John Hayes and a cellmate were both charged after the two assaulted each other during an in-cell altercation. Hayes reportedly struck 34-year-old James Bradley, who is charged with homicide by child abuse. Hayes was issued a $1,087 bond, although his bond related to Sailor's case had been revoked. Hayes and his wife Jordan are both charged with abandoning their toddler, a nonverbal 5-year-old autistic child who went missing for nearly 24 hours until she was found near the couple's vacation home.
2: The Abingdon Town Council has advanced two ordinances that it hopes will manage the town's deer population after an Abingdon couple raised concerns after a deer attack in their yard in July. Thomas Wise told council members he and his wife were hospitalized for multiple days after a deer attacked them in their backyard. The Virginia Department of Wildlife Resources presenting several options for reducing Abingdon's deer population, with officials focused on managing the number of female deer. And they discuss ways to increase participation by hunters. Council held first readings on two ordinances, with one prohibiting feeding or attracting deer, and the second that would establish deer management and population control efforts in collaboration with the Virginia Department of Wildlife Resources. Both ordinances were amended, and council waived the second reading. Wildlife officials say that residents may not see a noticeable change in the deer population for 2 to 3 years. I'm Jay Patricks.
1: A child has died following a two-vehicle crash on Interstate 81. An SUV rear-ended a similar vehicle with four people aboard on southbound 81 in Wythe County Thursday afternoon. The preliminary investigation said the SUV had reduced its speed because of traffic slowing in their lane when the other SUV, driven by Kathleen Jawiski of Plainfield, New Jersey, struck the back of the vehicle at a high rate of speed. Jawiski was charged with reckless driving. She, along with the three adults, suffered non-life-threatening injuries, while the juvenile died later at an area hospital. For WXBQ News, I'm Kevin Castle. Al Archer's weather is next.
3: Hey, good morning. I'm meteorologist Alan Archer. WXBQ's forecast for the Tri-Cities. Partly cloudy skies. We're looking for a 50% chance of showers and storms here for the day today, mainly this afternoon, with a high temperature of around 88, while 65% tonight at 68. Then tomorrow, a 45% chance of a shower, thundershower during the day, any time of the day, with a high of 89, followed by Monday's cold front, 55% chance of storms in the afternoon, and with a high of 87. I'm meteorologist Alan Archer here with the Tri-Cities Weather Station, 96.9 WXBQ.

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9: I'm meteorologist Alan Archer, WXBQ's forecast for the Tri-Cities. Today, partly cloudy to cloudy, a 50% chance of mainly afternoon showers and storms, a high of 88, 65% tonight, low at 68. Tomorrow, partly cloudy to cloudy, 45% daytime storm, a high temperature at around 89, followed then by a few showers and storms Sunday night. But Monday, 55% chance of afternoon storms, cold front arrives, a high at around 87, with temperatures then cooler Tuesday at 83. I'm meteorologist Alan Archer, here at the Tri-Cities Weather Station, 96.9 WXBQ.

party, let's just keep them close. 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

0: 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Race and Time, once again, Bristol Motor Speedway, the granddaddy. Coming up tonight, the 500 lapper. Welcome, race fans. Hey, and if you're going to be traveling around Bristol Motor Speedway, might want to take a little bit extra time or find an alternate route because things are going to start getting congested really soon.
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9: Hey, good morning. I'm meteorologist Alan Archer. WXP Hughes forecast for the Tri-Cities. Partly cloudy to cloudy skies. We're looking for a 50% chance of showers and storms here for the day today, mainly this afternoon with a high temperature.

of around 88, while 65% tonight at 68. Then tomorrow, a 45% chance of a shower, thundershower during the day, any time of the day with a high of 89, followed by Monday's cold front, 55% chance of storms in the afternoon, and with a high of 87. I'm meteorologist Alan Archer, here with the Tri-Cities Weather Station, 96.9 WXBQ.

0: Today's country from Morgan Wallen and Ben by now, 96.9 WXVQ. Still quite a bit foggy out there. Be careful as you travel. 64 degrees in the Tri-Cities. In our news center, it's Kevin Castle. Good morning, Kevin.
1: WXBQ Newsroom. I'm Kevin Castle. Irwin investigators have formally charged the suspected gunman with second-degree murder in a deadly road rage incident. Chief of Police Tony Buchanan said it started when the victim was headed the wrong way down a one-way street. The site of the incident was reported to be Ohio Avenue. When officers arrived, the victim was lying in the street and the suspect was near his vehicle. The case remains under investigation. Two of the Milligan University athletes seriously injured in Carter County took the stand, testifying in a hearing involving the man accused of hitting them with his pickup, killing two of their teammates. One of the cyclists on the stand said he remembers a teammate in the air, then thrown underneath a guardrail after the team of 10 riders were struck by John Benfield, who is charged with vehicular homicide. Benfield remains jailed after a judge revoked his bond after he tested positive for THC and alcohol. The father of Bristol's Sailor Hayes, the child that was found dead in the water at Pawleys Island, South Carolina, has had a new charge added to his record. A spokesperson for the Georgetown County Sheriff's Office said John Hayes and a cellmate were both charged after the two assaulted each other during an in-cell altercation. Hayes reportedly struck 34-year-old James Bradley, who is charged with homicide by child abuse. Hayes was issued a $1,087 bond, although his bond related to Sailor's case had been revoked. Hayes and his wife Jordan are both charged with abandoning their toddler, a nonverbal 5-year-old autistic child who went missing for nearly 24 hours until she was found near the couple's vacation home.
2: The Abingdon Town Council has advanced two ordinances that it hopes will manage the town's deer population after an Abingdon couple raised concerns after a deer attack in their yard in July. Thomas Wise told council members he and his wife were hospitalized for multiple days after a deer attacked them in their backyard. The Virginia Department of Wildlife Resources presenting several options for reducing Abingdon's deer population, with officials focused on managing the number of female deer. And they discuss ways to increase participation by hunters. Council held first readings on two ordinances, with one prohibiting feeding or attracting deer, and the second that would establish deer management and population control efforts in collaboration with the Virginia Department of Wildlife Resources. Both ordinances were amended, and council waived the second reading. Wildlife officials say that residents may not see a noticeable change in the deer population for 2 to 3 years. I'm Jay Patricks.
1: A child has died following a two-vehicle crash on Interstate 81. An SUV rear-ended a similar vehicle with four people aboard on southbound 81 in Wythe County Thursday afternoon. The preliminary investigation said the SUV had reduced its speed because of traffic slowing in their lane when the other SUV, driven by Kathleen Jawiski of Plainfield, New Jersey, struck the back of the vehicle at a high rate of speed. Jawiski was charged with reckless driving. She, along with the three adults, suffered non-life-threatening injuries, while the juvenile died later at an area hospital. For WXBQ News, I'm Kevin Castle. Al Archer's weather is next.
3: Hey, good morning. I'm meteorologist Alan Archer. WXBQ's forecast for the Tri-Cities. Partly cloudy to cloudy skies. We're looking for a 50% chance of showers and storms here for the day today, mainly this afternoon, with a high temperature of around 88, while 65% tonight at 68. Then tomorrow, a 45% chance of a shower, thundershower during the day, any time of the day, with a high of 89, followed by Monday's cold front, 55% chance of storms in the afternoon. Afternoon with a high of 87. I'm meteorologist Alan Archer here with the Tri-Cities Weather Station, 96.9 WXBQ.

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76.9 WXBQ from the, okay, here we go again, files. So in Italy, there was

0: gentleman who was robbing an elderly lady. And as he was doing so, he lost his phone. Don't get ahead of me. So he realizes that he no longer has his phone. So what does he do? He calls it, much like anybody else would. But guess who he talked to? Yeah, the person on the other end of the line was law enforcement, and he unknowingly set up a meet so he could retrieve his phone, only to get put in handcuffs.
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2: Hi, meteorologist Dylan Archer, WXBQ's forecast for the Tri-Cities. Today, partly cloudy to cloudy, a 50% chance of mainly afternoon showers and storms, a high of 88, 65% tonight, low at 68. Tomorrow, partly cloudy to cloudy, 45% daytime storm, a high temperature at around 89, followed then by a few showers and storms Sunday night. But Monday, 55% chance of afternoon storms, cold front arrives, a high at around 87, with temperatures then cooler Tuesday at 83. I'm meteorologist Dylan Archer, here at the Tri-Cities Weather Station, 96.9 WXBQ.

0: of migrants to third countries.
1: The three-judge panel of the Boston-based First U.S. Circuit Court of Appeals largely upheld the decision by a lower court judge that declared the Department of Homeland Security's policy to allow migrants to be sent to countries other than their own without giving them a chance to raise safety concerns unlawful. The Trump administration has entered into a series of agreements that have allowed the U.S. to send more than 25,000 migrants to at least 29 third countries. District Judge Brian Murphy, an appointee of former President Biden, found the policy failed to protect migrants' due process rights and could lead to swift deportation without notice to unfamiliar and potentially dangerous countries. The case is likely headed to the U.S. Supreme Court. Lee Silicera, Fox News.
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2: Hey, good morning. I'm meteorologist Alan Archer. WXP Hughes forecast for the Tri-Cities. Partly cloudy to cloudy skies. We're looking for a 50% chance of showers and storms here for the day today, mainly this afternoon with a high temperature of around 88, while 65% tonight at 68. Then tomorrow, a 45% chance of a shower, thunder shower during the day, any time of the day with a high of 89, followed by Monday's cold front, 55% chance of storms in the afternoon with a high of 87. I'm meteorologist Alan Archer here with the Tri-Cities Weather Station, 96.9 WXBQ.

0: 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From Hardy, Tim McGraw, Eric Church, and Morgan Wallen. It's a great song. You can find out how Hardy is doing on the charts. Country Countdown USA with Lon Helton comes up. 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

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Let's travel out to Yellowstone National Park, where park workers made a head-scratcher of a discovery this year. It appears in the hydrothermal areas. Over 20,100 pieces of trash were pulled from the area, including, get this, 280 hats. Yes, everything from a FIFA World Cup, hat. Well, that stands to reason. You know, folks coming over to visit, watch the football, and run out to Yellowstone. There was also a cap that was labeled

0: cowboy hat, end quote. It was marked in Sharpie, so therefore it's a permanent cowboy hat. It's okay. Alongside the hats, the park's geology team unearthed a mix of bizarre items, 54 camera lens caps. Well, that's not really surprising because I do wonder where mine went. 5 AirPods. Get this, 6 Invisalign retainers. I remember when I got mine, this is way back in the day, my mom threatened my life if I lost mine or broke it. I can only imagine how much those things are. Kids' toys were also picked out of various areas, including many race cars, rubber ducks, and one vintage McDonald's toy from 2010. I can only imagine what my McDonald's toy from, what, back in 1980 would be called.
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0: Today's country, it's from Stella Lefty and Boston on 96.9 WXVQ. We've still got quite a bit of fog out there in the Tri-Cities as you're traveling around. Please be careful. We'll get to weather just after news with Kevin Castle.
1: WXBQ Newsroom. I'm Kevin Castle. Irwin investigators have formally charged the suspected gunman with second-degree murder in a deadly road rage incident. Chief of Police Tony Buchanan said it started when the victim was headed the wrong way down a one-way street. The site of the incident was reported to be Ohio Avenue. When officers arrived, the victim was lying in the street and the suspect was near his vehicle. The case remains under investigation. Two of the Milligan University athletes seriously injured in Carter County took the stand, testifying in a hearing involving the man accused of hitting them with his pickup, killing two of their teammates. One of the cyclists on the stand said he remembers a teammate in the air, then thrown underneath a guardrail after the team of 10 riders were struck by John Benfield, who is charged with vehicular homicide. Benfield remains jailed after a judge revoked his bond after he tested positive for THC and alcohol. The father of Bristol's Sailor Hayes, the child that was found dead in the water at Pawleys Island, South Carolina, has had a new charge added to his record. A spokesperson for the Georgetown County Sheriff's Office said John Hayes and a cellmate were both charged after the two assaulted each other during an in-cell altercation. Hayes reportedly struck 34-year-old James Bradley, who is charged with homicide by child abuse. Hayes was issued a $1,087 bond, although his bond related to Sailor's case had been revoked. Hayes and his wife Jordan are both charged with abandoning their toddler, a nonverbal 5-year-old autistic child who went missing for nearly 24 hours until she was found near the couple's vacation home.
2: The Abingdon Town Council has advanced two ordinances that it hopes will manage the town's deer population after an Abingdon couple raised concerns after a deer attack in their yard in July. Thomas Wise told council members he and his wife were hospitalized for multiple days after a deer attacked them in their backyard. The Virginia Department of Wildlife Resources presenting several options for reducing Abingdon's deer population, with officials focused on managing the number of female deer. And they discuss ways to increase participation by hunters. Council held first readings on two ordinances, with one prohibiting feeding or attracting deer, and the second that would establish deer management and population control efforts in collaboration with the Virginia Department of Wildlife Resources. Both ordinances were amended, and council waived the second reading. Wildlife officials say that residents may not see a noticeable change in the deer population for 2 to 3 years. I'm Jay Patricks.
1: A child has died following a two-vehicle crash on Interstate 81. An SUV rear-ended a similar vehicle with four people aboard on southbound 81 in Wythe County Thursday afternoon. The preliminary investigation said the SUV had reduced its speed because of traffic slowing in their lane when the other SUV, driven by Kathleen Jawiski of Plainfield, New Jersey, struck the back of the vehicle at a high rate of speed. Jawiski was charged with reckless driving. She, along with the three adults, suffered non-life-threatening injuries, while the juvenile died later at an area hospital. For WXBQ News, I'm Kevin Castle. Al Archer's weather is next.
3: Hey, good morning. I'm meteorologist Alan Archer. WXBQ's forecast for the Tri-Cities. Partly cloudy skies. We're looking for a 50% chance of showers and storms here for the day today, mainly this afternoon, with a high temperature of around 88, while 65% tonight at 68. Then tomorrow, a 45% chance of a shower, thundershower during the day, any time of the day, with a high of 89, followed by Monday's cold front, 55% chance of storms in the afternoon, with a high of 87. I'm meteorologist Alan Archer here with the Tri-Cities Weather Station, 96.9 WXBQ.

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11: I'm meteorologist Alan Archer, WXBQ's forecast for the Tri-Cities. Today, partly cloudy to cloudy. A 50% chance of mainly afternoon showers and storms. A high of 88. 65% tonight. Low at 68. Tomorrow, partly cloudy to cloudy. 45% daytime storm. A high temperature at around 89. Followed then by a few showers and storms Sunday night. But Monday, 55% chance of afternoon storms. Cold front arrives. A high at around 87. With temperatures then cooler Tuesday at 83. I'm meteorologist Alan Archer here at the Tri-Cities Weather Station 96.9 WXBQ.

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1: A big meeting. I'm Paul Stevens, Fox News. President Trump gearing up to host a state dinner for Chinese leader Xi Jinping next week. Fox's Peter Ducey.
2: For the Xi sit-down, the president attends the United Nations General Assembly and plans to huddle with Gulf leaders at a critical moment in the Iran war. Asked to preview his remarks to the UN, the president is reflecting on last year's visit. Hoping to control coverage, President Trump posted today, effective immediately, I am banning fake news CNN, MS Now, and Politico from the White House as a result of their constant reporting fake news.
3: It's really just cumulative stories over the last few years. You get sick of it.
2: For decades, CNN, like Fox, has been part of a rotating five-network TV pool, with crews traveling with the president all around the world.
1: Now, all this coming after the president tried to bar reporters with the Associated Press from the Oval Office and other press events. Following an April 2025 lawsuit, a federal judge ruled that the president's actions were unconstitutional. The Trump administration is trying to appeal that. After months of talks, President Trump says a major security deal with Denmark and Greenland has been reached, expanding the U.S. military presence there.
4: President Trump declaring victory in this historic deal with Greenland and Denmark, writing in a Truth Social post that the deal, quote, I am pleased to announce the United States of America has entered into an agreement with the Kingdom of Denmark and Greenland that gives the United States permanent control over security and all other needs in Greenland, completely addressing all of our many U.S. concerns there. Will be no cost to the United States. We will immediately begin the process of developing a large military presence in the appropriate part of Greenland. Additionally, from now on, no U.S. adversary can ever have a base in Greenland, have a military presence in Greenland, or make sensitive investments in Greenland without our express written approval.
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5: Hey, good morning. I'm Peter Rocks, Stellan Archer. WXPQ's forecast for the Tri-Cities. Partly cloudy skies. We're looking for a 50% chance of showers and storms here for the day today, mainly this afternoon with a high temperature of around 88, while 65% tonight at 68. Then tomorrow, a 45% chance of a shower, thunder shower during the day, any time of the day with a high of 89, followed by Monday's cold front, 55% chance of storms in the afternoon and with a high of 87. I'm meteorologist Stellan Archer here with the Tri-Cities Weather Station, 96.9 WXBQ.
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7: 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On the way, Co Wetzel, a little bit of help from Ella Langley, Jaded, Tyler Hubbard with Lance, Megan Maroney, Chris Young, and so much more. 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

0: 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Traffic problems. Yep, we've got them. We're about to see a lot more traffic congestion up around Bristol Motor Speedway. 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
3: Hey, good morning. I'm Peter Rollins and Sean Archer. WDXP Hughes forecast for the Tri-Cities. Part decline, declining skies. We're looking for a 50% chance of showers and storms here for the day today, mainly this afternoon with a high temperature of around 88, while 65% tonight at 68. Then tomorrow, a 45% chance of a shower, thundershower during the day, any time of the day with a high of 89, followed by Monday's cold front, 55% chance of storms in the afternoon, and with a high of 87. I'm meteorologist Ellen Archer here with the Tri-Cities Weather Station, 96.9 WXBQ.

0: 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We know you love your country music, but on occasion you like some of the older stuff. 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
10: I'm meteorologist Alan Archer, WXPQ's forecast for the Tri-Cities. Today, partly cloudy to cloudy, a 50% chance of mainly afternoon showers and storms, a high of 88, 65% tonight, low at 68. Tomorrow, partly cloudy to cloudy, 45% daytime storm, a high temperature at around 89, followed then by a few showers and storms Sunday night. But Monday, 55% chance of afternoon storms, cold front arrives, a high at around 87, with temperatures then cooler Tuesday at 83. I'm meteorologist Alan Archer, here at the Tri-Cities Weather Station, 96.9 WXPQ.

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0: 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We know you love your country music, but on occasion you like some of the older stuff. We've got it for you. 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
2: Hey, good morning. I'm meteorologist Alan Archer. WDXP Hughes forecast for the Tri-Cities. Partly cloudy skies. We're looking for a 50% chance of showers and storms here for the day today, mainly this afternoon with a high temperature of around 88, while 65% tonight at 68. Then tomorrow, a 45% chance of a shower, thundershower during the day, any time of the day with a high of 89, followed by Monday's cold front, 55% chance of storms in the afternoon with a high of 87. I'm meteorologist Alan Archer here with the Tri-Cities Weather Station, 96.9 WXBQ.

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1: 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How you doing, race fans? Yeah. Night race. Tonight. Yeehaw. On the way, Parker McCollum, Brantley Gilbert, Jason Aldean, but don't tell on me, John Party's boots off, and so much more. It is all right here on 96.9.

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8: I'm meteorologist Alan Archer, WXBQ's forecast for the Tri-Cities. Today, partly cloudy to cloudy, a 50% chance of mainly afternoon showers and storms, a high of 88, 65% tonight, low at 68. Tomorrow, partly cloudy to cloudy, 45% daytime storm, a high temperature at around 89, followed then by a few showers and storms Sunday night, but Monday, 55% chance of afternoon storms, cold front arrives, a high at around 87, with temperatures then cooler Tuesday at 83. I'm meteorologist Alan Archer, here at the Tri-Cities Weather Station, 96.9 WXBQ.

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2: He's a ranch hand in a pinch, man. 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

0: Brothers Osborne, I Don't Remember Me. 96.9 WXBQ, today's country and your 24 karat favorites. It is 12:18. I am Drake Stevens. Happy to be here this afternoon with you, bringing you 24 karat country. Lots of stuff going on in the area this weekend. Of course, you know, some of the big ones, we got Bristol Races in town. It's Bristol, baby. And listen, if you're in town for the Bristol Races, you're listening right now, thanks for joining us here in our little neck of the woods. We're glad to be able to provide you a good soundtrack to your weekend. Also, Washington County Fair is going on. I was out last night at the Washington County Fair. Carson Peters and Iron Mountain put on a fantastic show last night there. It was so much fun. Took my kids out there, ate some really good food. Listen, seriously, y'all got to stop by the Hungry Hobo and check out their stuff, because man, it was so good last night. It was delicious. And of course, you know, all the great food and fair and fun and rides. And I believe they just opened up the gates out there at the Washington County Fair. So you got all day to experience a lot of fun out there. So we hope you'll join us later tonight as Love and Theft takes the stage at 8 o'clock. It's going to be a fantastic show. All right, I got a No Talk Triple Play coming up next at WXBQ.
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11: I'm meteorologist Alan Archer, WXBQ's forecast for the Tri-Cities. Today, partly decline, a 50% chance of mainly afternoon showers and storms, a high of 88, 65% tonight, low at 68. Tomorrow, partly cloudy, 45% daytime storm, a high temperature at around 89, followed then by a few showers and storms Sunday night, but Monday, 55% chance of afternoon storms, cold front arrives, a high at around 87, with temperatures then cooler Tuesday at 83. I'm meteorologist Alan Archer, here at the Tri-Cities Weather Station, 96.9 WXBQ.

Well, as Darius Rucker, it won't be like this for long. 96.9 WXBQ, today's country, and your 24-karat favorites. I am Drake Stevens here with you this afternoon, and I hope you're having a great day today. Now, we got some great stuff coming up next week. Keep listening for your chance to win some tickets to Dollywood. The Fall Festival is going on at Dollywood right now. The Great Pumpkin of Illuminites. Listen, if you've not seen this display, it's fantastic. It's a fun time to visit Dollywood, and the weather's getting a little cooler now, so you don't have to worry about the heat as much. And I don't know.

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0: 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I'm Drake Stevens. You know, we're going old school tonight, right? Retro Country USA with Big Steve Kelly is taking over at 10 o'clock tonight following the Saturday Night Request and Dedication Show. 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
10: Hi, meteorologist Alan Archer, WXBQ's forecast for the Tri-Cities. Today, partly cloudy, a 50% chance of mainly afternoon showers and storms, a high of 88, 65% tonight, low at 68. Tomorrow, partly cloudy, 45% daytime storm, a high temperature at around 89, followed then by a few showers and storms Sunday night, but Monday, 55% chance of afternoon storms, high at around 87, with temperatures and cooler Tuesday at 83 and Wednesday's high of only 77. I'm meteorologist Alan Archer here at the Tri-Cities Weather Station 96.9 WXBQ.

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That is Jace Rice, Gonna Wanna Tonight. And 96.9 WXBQ, Today's Country, your 24-karat favorites. It's 152 now. I am Drake Stevens. So check this out. A bus in China was pulled over by police because, well, it had too many passengers on it.

0: Now, the bus was licensed to carry 22 people. So how many people was this bus carrying? More than 60 people packed into the bus. They had replaced the seats on the bus with benches so they could fit more people into the bus. Now, my question is, where were these people in this bus going? To clown school?
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1: I'm meteorologist Alan Archer, WXP Hughes forecast for the Tri-Cities. Today, partly cloudy skies, 50% chance of showers and storms, mainly this afternoon with a high temperature of around 88, while 65% tonight at 68. Then tomorrow, a 45% chance of a shower, thunder shower during the day, any time of the day with a high of 89, followed by Monday's 55% chance of storms in the afternoon and with a high of 87. Next week, temperatures cooling down nicely with highs only in the 70s, Wednesday through

0: It's Winona and Tell Me Why at 96.9 WXBQ. Today's country, your 24-karat favorites, 251. I am Drake Stevens. So, rather unusual protest took place on the streets of Warsaw, Poland recently. It was a protest against the rapid growth of artificial intelligence. So, how did they decide to protest? With robots, of course. Seriously. Roughly 30 robots marched in this. It was organized by a group called Democratism, and it was a demonstration. It featured humanoid, two-legged humanoid robots and four-legged dog-like robots. And they had loudspeakers that chanted slogans that were demanding tighter regulations to protect human jobs from artificial intelligence. And I understand that, but this is just a weird way to protest, you know? I mean, isn't that kind of like Skynet sending Terminators to protest? That's just my opinion. Jordan Davis, up next, WXBQ.
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There's a new one for Mr. Randy Houser. It's called Back in a Bottle, which is where I plan on being tonight. 96.9 WXBQ. Here's Garth Brooks.

0: like old school Garth Brooks, that's the Thunder Rolls at 96.9 WXVQ, today's country and your 24 karat favorites. We're rolling throughout your weekend here with 24 karat country. Don't forget that all the fun is being had in Abingdon today. We're talking about the Washington County Fair. Washington County Fairgrounds off exit 14 or 13, whichever way you're coming from, I-81. And there's all kinds of fun going on. They got everything you can imagine. I took my kids out there last night, y'all, and we had a blast. They loved the petting zoo, even though my daughter was terrified and would not hold a snake. Yeah, I understand. She's a girl, but my son was all about it. But listen, there's all kinds of fun, all the rides and the fair food and good times, all kinds of really cool stuff to buy out there. There's several tents with vendors that's selling like 3D printed stuff. It's pretty awesome. All right. So go check it out. And of course, the big show tonight coming up at 7:30, 8 o'clock, somewhere around in there. It's going to be Love and Theft. Taking the stage at the Washington County Fair. We hope you will come out and join us there tonight with WXBQ.
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8: Hi, meteorologist Alan Archer, WXPQ's forecast for the Tri-Cities. Today, partly cloudy skies, 50% chance of showers and storms, mainly this afternoon with a high temperature of around 88, while 65% tonight at 68. Then tomorrow, a 45% chance of a shower, thunder shower during the day, any time of the day with a high of 89, followed by Monday's 55% chance of storms in the afternoon and with a high of 80.

57. Next week, temperatures cooling down nicely with highs only in the 70s Wednesday through next Saturday. I'm meteorologist Alan Archer here with the Tri-Cities Weather Station, 96.9 WXBQ.

0: It's Morgan Wallen and Eric Church and Man Made a Bar. 96.9 WXBQ, today's country and your 24-karat favorites. You know, Morgan Wallen has just released a new song. It's called The Last Thing You Need, and it is actually from the Grand Theft Auto 6 soundtrack. Yeah, this is an album that's accompanying one of the most anticipated video games. In case you don't keep up with gaming, this is like one of the most anticipated video games of all time. And people have been waiting on it to come out forever. It's kind of like an Avengers movie in video game form, you know? It's huge. And, of course, this is going to be a 34-track soundtrack. It's going to actually drop on November 19th alongside the game Grand Theft Auto 6. And it's one of six advanced tracks that's being released beforehand. So, yeah, you can go check it out right now. New Morgan Wallen. It's pretty interesting how big video games have gotten these days. All right. So I got music on the way next from Mr. Luke Combs here at WXBQ.
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0: 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It is 425 now. I'm Drake, rolling through your afternoon here with 24-karat country. Hey, coming up this week, we want to send you to the circus, the Jericho Shrine Circus, to be exact. 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

0: we cook. That is the Baby Blues at 96.9 WXBQ. 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
8: I'm meteorologist Alan Archer, WXBQ's forecast for the Tri-Cities. Today, partly cloudy, a 50% chance of mainly afternoon showers and storms, a high of 88, 65% tonight, low at 68. Tomorrow, partly cloudy, 45% daytime storm, a high temperature at around 89, followed then by a few showers and storms Sunday night. But Monday, 55% chance of afternoon storms, high at around 87, with temperatures then cooler Tuesday at 83, and Wednesday's high of only 77. I'm meteorologist Alan Archer here at the Tri-Cities Weather Station, 96.9 WXBQ.

0: It's George Burge and Luke Bryan and Rod. At 96.9 WXBQ, which is what I'm getting ready to do, is Rod home. And you can head out to the Washington County Fair and Rod the rides. Yeah, it's going to be a fun night out at the fair. Of course, we're going to be out there with Love and Theft taking the stage later on tonight. All the fair fun, all the fair food, which I thoroughly enjoyed last night. And, of course, I might go out there tonight. I don't know. We'll see. So, if I do, I hope to see you there at the Washington County Fair with WXBQ. I'm gone for now. See ya!
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It's Cody Johnson, 96.9 WXBQ. I'm Matthew James. In the saddle till 10 o'clock. Checking in with Reggie here in a little bit out the

0: 96.9 WXBQ, today's country, your 24-karat country favorites. I'm Matthew James. Here we go. It is getting closer to the Saturday Now Request Dedication Show. Okay? Be thinking about it. What do you want to hear? Request it, dedicate it. You will be in charge. Getting close. Less than 2 hours away, the fun begins. So hang on. Jake Owen, straight ahead to kick off our no-talk triple play. Got to get to Cole Goodman, Goodwin. Goodwin. Yeah. Goodman, Goodwin, I don't know. Goodwin is his name, though. Cole Goodwin. That's coming up in our no-talk triple play. 96.9 WXBQ.
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0: 96.9 WXBQ, Thomas Rhett Country again. 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Choice is yours. Hang on. How much more rain do we have to endure? Al Archer on the way with the forecast, Zach Brown Band, and more coming right up at WXBQ.
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1: I'm meteorologist Alan Archer, WDXP Hughes forecast for the Tri-Cities. Today, partly cloudy skies, 50% chance of showers and storms, mainly this afternoon with a high temperature of around 88, while 65% tonight at 68. Then tomorrow, a 45% chance of a shower, thunder shower during the day, any time of the day with a high of 89, followed by Monday's 55% chance of storms in the afternoon and with a high of 87. Next week, temperatures cooling down nicely with highs only in the 70s, Wednesday through next Saturday. I'm meteorologist Alan Archer here with the Tri-Cities Weather Station 96.9 WXBQ.

0: Justin Moore with a woman you love. 96.9 WXBQ at the Jericho Shrine Circus, making its way to Freedom Hall Civic Center on the 25th, 26th, and the 27th. 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

another hour as we are 1 hour away from the Saturday Night Request and Dedication Show. So get ready. It's quickly approaching. However, I've got lots for you this hour. Maybe even some winning. We'll talk about that coming up.

0: and Ernest. 96.9 WXBQ, Steve and Nikki. It's your morning air show back at it Monday morning, 6 a.m. right here on The Rabbit.
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0: Chase Rice, eyes on you at 96.9 WXBQ, gearing up less than an hour away. We are 38 minutes away to be exact. The Rabbit's Request and Dedication Show for our Saturday night. Are you ready for it? I hope so. Be thinking about it. Request, dedicate. The choice is yours. You pick, I play. That's the 3 hour rule. So 7 to 10, you choose every song. It's coming up right here at WXBQ.
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10: I'm meteorologist Alan Archer. WXBQ's forecast for the Tri-Cities. Today, partly cloudy. A 50% chance of mainly afternoon showers and storms. A high of 88. 65% tonight. Low at 68. Tomorrow, partly cloudy. 45% daytime storm. A high temperature at around 89. Followed then by a few showers and storms Sunday night. But Monday, 55% chance of afternoon storms. High at around 87. With temperatures then cooler Tuesday at 83. And Wednesday's high of only 77. I'm meteorologist Alan Archer here at the Tri-Cities Weather Station, 96.9 WXBQ.

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At 96.9 WXBQ, I'm Matthew James. Just got an update on the, I got a couple updates, actually. The Washoe County Fair in Abingdon just got word from Mr. Reggie Neal that it has moved indoors. The concert has, anyway. Be more of an acoustic set from Love and Theft. It will be still a great show, but it has moved indoors due to the rain. So apparently they come with big speakers. A lot of thump thump.

0: and a lot of boom boom. And with the rain, they had to move it indoors. So there you go. Love and Theft still happening tonight. We will talk to Reggie here in just a couple of minutes. So get an update on that. So that's what we're looking at. So it's still going on. The fair's still happening. The concert's still happening on time, just indoors. Okay. More of an acoustic, more intimate setting. So also just got an update from anybody that's a Kentucky fan, University of Kentucky. I mean, every year I've thought to myself, I am not worried about Tennessee playing Kentucky. This year could be different. They beat out Alabama for the first half of the game and then lost. But they put on, I mean, they held Alabama back for the first half of the game. It's crazy. And then tonight, they are whooping Texas A&M. Those Aggies did not see it coming. Unranked Kentucky against number 9, Texas A&M. Kentucky is 31-14, Texas A&M. Insane. Insane. Things are changing. There you go. We'll talk to Reggie coming up, 96.9 WXBQ. Hang on. 7 o'clock, quickly approaching. 7 minutes away. Putting you in charge.
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5: Hey, this is Reggie Neal broadcasting from the Washington County Fair in Abingdon, Virginia. The country duo Love and Theft is going to be on the main stage tonight at 8 o'clock. And they are a platinum-selling duo, has 6 top 25 radio singles, and their new EP is just out. 6 songs on the new EP called Better Off. They wrote and produced them themselves, and you can hear some of that tonight here at the Washington County Fair. They're on the stage at 8 o'clock here this evening. Come hungry, get you something to eat. Whole funnel cake. Funnel cake. I'm supposed to bring some of that home here after a while. Reggie Neal here at the Washington County Fair in Abingdon, Virginia. Come on out and enjoy the show tonight. It's supposed to start at 8 o'clock and we'll get things dried out.

0: 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What do you want to hear? WXBQ, hello.
1: I said Matthew James, 6 foot the James gang, because he got away and still riding high.
0: Got that right, buddy. Ain't nobody catching me.
1: I've got a song tonight. I'm going to send it out to you and me and all the people that's out of town coming here for Bristol. And I believe it's that Cody Johnson, Horseback.
0: All right. Yeah, we can do that.
1: And especially to my sister-in-law, Shantae, because you ever seen that? You ain't got access to Nikki's Bell, do you?
0: No.
1: Well, I started to say, you ever seen that Foghorn Leghorn cartoon where they rang a bell and that little chicken hawk goes knocking everybody out and this and that?
0: Oh, yeah. I say, boy.
1: Yeah, I say, boy. That's Shantae. Every time she hears a bell, she either thinks it's recess or lunchtime or time to knock somebody out.
0: Hey, I'll ring that bell a bunch of times all through the night just to see who gets knocked out.
1: You tell her it comes from her loving brother-in-law, Big Al.
2: He's a ranch hand in a pinch, man. Hotter than the red on the cattle brand. Cause she's a gold digger with a quick trigger. A cast iron skillet swinging lid flipper. Now

0: 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Hey, it's the Rabbit Saturday Night Request a Dedication Show, 800-332-3697. What do you want to hear, WXBQ, with you in mind? You're in the spotlight. That rabbit taking care of you for three solid hours. What's it going to be? You going to the concert tonight? Perfect. WXBQ is
1: everywhere. Hey, this is Reggie Neal. We're inside the main building at the Washington County Fair. That is where the stage is being set up right now. And the band is warming their instruments and their voices, getting ready for the show at 8 o'clock tonight. Love and Theft will be performing at 8 o'clock tonight. If you're hungry, come on and get you some food. To fair, you can get just about anything you want, especially funnel cake. So they're going to be hitting the stage here in about, I've talked to people here from Butler, Tennessee, and from over at Laurel, Blueberry, all around the Abingdon area. Come by and talk to us if you get a chance.
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0: how you doing tonight?
1: I'm good. How are you?
0: Cool. Just enjoying the evening. Glad it cooled off a little bit.
1: Me too. That rain probably helped a little bit.
0: A little bit, but it'll probably be hot again tomorrow. You know how that goes.
1: Oh, yeah. Yeah, we'll do it all over again.
0: But, of course, that's the way things go. Could you do me a favor tonight?
1: Yeah.
0: Well, I know that UT game's coming on, so I need a little Rocky Top, but I also want to send it out to Yosemite Sam, no other than Big Al in E-Town.
1: I would say, who is this, but I know it's Shantae.
0: It's Foghorn Leghorn, obviously. But, hey, he's Yosemite Sam made over, just a little bit taller.
1: Right.
0: When he wants to start something, we're going to finish it up here.
1: Rome Mound came to play.
0: You better believe it. It ain't a Saturday night if we don't.
1: That's right. I like it. Who's going to win tonight?
0: Too. It's going to be Big Orange all the way.
1: Woo, girl.
0: You know it.
1: If you had a twin, let me tell you, I'd be all over.
0: Hey, we're going this season. We're going.
1: All right, girl. Well, hey, thanks for calling, Shantae.
0: Hey, thank you so much. Don't forget, everybody, remember, Big Al, just call him Yosemite Sam next time.
1: I'm going to change his number in my phone to Yosemite.
0: I'd appreciate it.
1: Have a good night, girl.
0: Thank you.

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5: I'm meteorologist Alan Archer, WXBQ's forecast for the Tri-Cities. Today, partly cloudy, a 50% chance of mainly afternoon showers and storms, a high of 88, 65% tonight, low at 68. Tomorrow, partly cloudy, 45% daytime storm, a high temperature at around 89, followed then by a few showers and storms Sunday night. But Monday, 55% chance of afternoon storms, high at around 87, with temperatures and cooler Tuesday at 83, and Wednesday's high of only 77. I'm meteorologist Alan Archer here at the Tri-Cities Weather Station, 96.9 WXBQ.

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0: this is Brandy in Newmarket, Tennessee. How are you?
1: Hey, Brandy from Newmarket. I'm good. How are you?
0: I'm doing well. Sitting on the porch, having a couple of cold ones, watching football, listening to the radio.
1: Very nice. Watching the Tennessee game?
0: Not yet. We're finishing the ECU game. My brother-in-law in North Carolina is a huge ECU fan, so we're watching that game for him, and then we're going to switch over to the UT game.
1: Yeah, they say nobody's perfect, so don't hold it against them.
0: I was wondering if you could play me a song.
1: What would you like to hear?
0: I would like to hear Randy Houser, Back in the Bottle.
1: Back in the Bottle. I'll take care of it for you.
0: All right. Thank you so much.
1: Hey, is it Go Vols?
0: My husband's going to kill me. Go Vols.
1: Yeah. All right. I hope you live.